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1: 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Let's discuss in 5 minutes. That's a word, Rihanna.

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1: Feeling good, looking good. Happy Saturday night. Ferrari Simmons, Can't Stop, Won't Stop, King Combs, Kodak Black in 5 minutes. Let's discuss

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Let's discuss in 5 minutes. Too hard for the radio, Drake. Got some good Usher, Summer Walker on the way. Hey.

0: 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The mixtape with DJ Louis V.
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1: Looks like we're going to take over the game.
0: Let's get it. This is the Saturday Night Mixtape with DJ Louis V. Yeah.

I'm a mink, mink, mink, mink, mink.

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I know you missed that cash. I know you're looking for it because school about to start tomorrow. Not today, but you got a keyword for $1,000 if you win next one to win.

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1: 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Chris may not finish the tour. It'll ruin the tour because he may get sentenced before that. A few next to guys. Soak City and Mariah on the way. 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

Real 105.1, Jackson's number one for hip hop and R&B. 3 minutes. Let's get into Money Long by request. Right now it's Drizzy. Is it too hard for the radio? Because we playing it right now. We got UGK on the way.

Jackson's number one for hip hop and R&B. Real 105.1. The bag, a stack, a rack. I got your name on it. Just got to come right back here. Tomorrow, actually, you only do it the weekdays. 9 a.m. sharp every hour. And then those keywords in your shot to win. I got Dave and Tim's and I'll catch

0: 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Well, shots to win $1,000 every hour. Coming back tomorrow. I'll tell you when to tune in up next. Let's do Flip a T and Tim's on the way.
1: Tell people.

0: 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It's like I know what I gotta say. I just don't know how to say it.
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0: 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The sound of the culture. Hip hop. Hey. Right here. Hey. Real 105.1. Jackson's number one for hip hop and R&B.
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Real 105.1, Jackson's number one for hip-hop and R&B. Hey, it's Ariel with you on this Sunday morning. I still got DJ Khaled and Leon Thomas on the playlist. Plus, when I finally saw the trailer for the new Michael B. Jordan movie, I think I got it all wrong. We'll talk next.

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What's up? Your favorite cousin on your frequency, Ariel. 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

Real 105.1. Hey, it's Ariel with you on this Sunday morning. K. Michelle giving her official release date for her country album. We'll talk more after Chris Brown's next.

It's Jackson's number one for hip-hop and R&B, Real 105.1. It's a Sunday fun day, T-Boy, right here inside your radio. I got more music on the way from Lil Wayne and Drake after this Isaiah Rashad. It's called Same Trip.

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1: It is a Sunday fun day. T-Roy right here inside your radio, and I got a question that needs answers. Yeah, we'll talk about it in about 7 minutes. Mariah the Scientist, All I Do With Win with DJ Khaled, after this one from Dave and Tim's Rain Dance.

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It's Jackson's number one for hip-hop and R&B, Real 105.1. It is a Sunday fun day, T-Boy, right here inside your radio. Don't forget, we tap in the voicemail in less than 7 minutes after the Mariah the Scientist. But first, here's Lotto and Glorilla with their new joint.

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1: 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I got Pretty Ricky in the mix with On the Hotline, also Kanye and Lauryn Hill in 7 minutes, but first, here's Chris Brown.

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And Jackson, thanks for listening to Jackson's number one for hip-hop and R&B. We are.

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1: It is a Sunday fun day. 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And don't forget, we listen and we don't judge. Oh, yeah, we're going to be tapping that voicemail in 7 minutes after Notorious B.I.G. Hypnotized. But first, this is becoming my new favorite joint. Here is Jezebel by Giveon.

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Don't forget my playlist is cranking up. Lauryn Hill, X Factor, Leon Thomas with Mutt. But first, here's Mariah the Scientist. Sometimes.

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T-Roy right here inside your radio. And Canton, what's up with you, man? Thank y'all for making the switch to Jackson's number one for hip-hop and R&B. 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
1: It is a Sunday fun day, and we're having fun with my playlist. I got a throwback request for Ciara and Missy Elliott. Somebody wanted to hear some Chris Brown, but it's all happening after this rain dance. Here's Dave and Tim's.

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Tiger, Kanye West, Jamie Foxx. And I got to talk about this milestone from Bad Bunny. I don't think too many people we know can do 1 billion views on YouTube. Let's discuss.

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1: She take my money when I'm in need. Yeah, she's a trifling friend indeed. 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

0: 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Enemies, got a lot of enemies, got a lot of people trying to drain me of this energy, trying to take away from it. 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

Jackson's number one for hip-hop and R&B, Real 105.1. The Kid from Rari Simmons got some Outkast Miss Jackson coming up in 5 minutes. 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I got you. Make it your number one preset as well, okay? Here's Rain Dance, Dave Timms, Rari Simmons. Let's go. Say what?

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2: Yeah. Oh, you know I just be getting out my body sometimes. It's just matching up to my aesthetics, but you know what I'm saying? Motherfuckers don't need to be appreciating it. It's cool.